The latest from Tucker Wetmore. It's called Brunette on Radio USA. And happy June 1st. It's World Milk Day. It's also National Game Show Day, National Olive Day, Oscar the Grouch Day, Dinosaur Day, and Flip a Coin Day. 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

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It's just that S-I-M-P-L-E. 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

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It's called I Can't Love You Anymore on 99.9 Radio USA, where we play the Northland's hottest country music. Speaking of hot country music, also love this new one from John Pardee. 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

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Good evening. Wayne Allen with you. Bringing Jason Aldean, Miranda Lambert, and Kenny Chesney with me this hour. Right now.

Carry On with Kenny Chesney on Radio USA, where we like to keep you informed about all the great events going on in the Northland. 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

He Got a Woman, that's Kane Brown on Radio USA. The latest from him. Love that song. Up next, got Jake Owen. I Was Jack, You Were Diane. Nice nod to John Mellencamp's classic song, Jack and Diane.

Great song from Hardy featuring Eric Church, Morgan Wallen, and Tim McGraw, like a who's who of country music. It's MacArthur on Radio USA. Now here's Jordan Davis, What My World Spins Around.

Jordan Davis on Radio USA. Hey, the 10th annual Burger Bash is coming up. Got all the details in just a few. Right now, here's Ella Langley.

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Carmelie on 99.9 Radio USA. Wayne Allen with you. Hope you're having a great Monday night. Got Randy Houser, Dustin Lynch, and Chris Young on the way right now. Here's Bottle Rockets.

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Jason Aldean, Girl Like You on 99.9 Radio USA. Hey, there's an annual Flag Day ceremony hosted by Hibbing Lodge 1022. That's coming up on the 10th. Give you all the details in just a few. Right now, here's Megan Maroney.

0: 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For over 50 years, it's been your ride. You're invited to attend the annual Flag Day ceremony. It's hosted by Hibbing Lodge 1022. It's going on Wednesday, June 10th, 6 p.m. at Hibbing Veterans Park. It's a special ceremony honoring the American flag, and it's open to the public. It'll last about 20 minutes, and since seating is not available at Veterans Park, attendees are encouraged to bring a lawn chair.
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is mine. That's Kip Moore, Wayne Allen with you. Got Keith Urban, Jason Aldean, and Chris Jansen this hour. Right now, I got Hardy with Favorite Country Song on the home for your favorite country songs. We're Radio USA.

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We're Radio USA. Up next, got Jason Aldean when she says, baby.

Luke Bryan, country, and she knows it on America's Greatest Country. Got the latest from Tucker Wetmore on the way. Right now, it's a hell of a view. Here's Eric Church.

Church on Radio USA, and the 18th annual Fallen Vets Ride is coming up. Give you all the details in just a few minutes. Right now, the latest from Tucker Wetmore. It's called Brunette.

0: Jody Johnson and the Fall on Radio USA. And this Community Watch is brought to you by Arrowhead Transit. For over 50 years, it's been your ride. Chapter 1 American Legion Riders Post 122 of Deer River. They're inviting all bikers to the 18th annual Fallen Vets Ride. It's going on Sunday, June 14th at the Deer River VFW. 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All riders are welcome to take part in this special event honoring those who served.
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It's Rocky Mountain Low on 99.9 Radio USA. Now here's the latest from Zach Top. It's called South of Sanity.

is a small town boy. He's Dustin Lynch on Radio USA. Wayne Allen with you. We're just cruising through our Monday night. Bringing Ella Langley, Low Cash, and Luke Combs this hour. Right now, I could go for a cigarette. Maybe even 20. Here's Morgan Wallen.

The latest from Ella Langley. It's called Be Her on 99.9 Radio USA, playing the Northland's hottest country music. 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

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We're 99.9 Radio USA. Up next, got the latest from Jordan Davis. It's called Turn This Truck Around.

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1: Have you seen the music video with Carly Pearce and Riley Green? 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
2: 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And, you know, I know Riley. Like, he's my friend. We're friendly, whatever. But, like, not like that. They were like, okay, guys, it's like, you know, noon on like a Tuesday. They're like, all right, we're going to start with this. And they're like, get in there. And I was like, I need a bottle of champagne right now.
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1: I don't know if you were looking at me or not. You probably smile like that all the time. I don't mean to bother you, but...

0: Thanks so much for staying up with us. 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
1: Asking this question, topic of the hour, if you could take a road trip across the country, spend some quality time, you got all the time in the world with one person. This person could be dead or alive. It doesn't matter. Give me a story. Who would that be? 866-607-8383.
2: 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I'm calling you from Centerton, Arkansas. My name is Art. And to answer your question, I would love to have my daughter in a ride with me when we go on our vacation. Lost her in 2017, in September 20th, 2017, to fentanyl. She's with the good Lord upstairs now, but I sure do miss her. Love to have her riding shotgun if we travel down the highway on a good vacation. Thank you for all you do, and you have a blessed day.
1: And what would you say? That's a good call, Art. What do you think you'd talk about? Something to think about. If you had one more road trip, what would you say? Because I said that too, because we have people in our lives now that we might need to be doing the same thing with. Think about it. 866-607-8383.
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8: Can I have a price check on aisle... ma'am?
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1: I'm Earl Dibbles Jr. I'm a country boy. I'm an honest boy, too, and crime don't pay. I got a story to prove it. See, there's this guy in Nebraska, and he's been popped after going on a rampage in a parking lot at a Home Depot. He slammed into a cop car and then crashed into others, too. Video from the incident post to social media shows a fella in a Bobcat skid steer loader chasing vehicles around and just trying to ram them. And then one point, the driver even picked up an SUV and dropped it on top of another car. When the cop showed up on the scene, he set his sights on them, pushing that patrol vehicle clear across the lot with the officer still up inside there. The Bobcat driver was arrested for second-degree assault on an officer, second-degree assault, and first-degree dumb.
0: Thanks for staying up with us here on After Midnight with Granger Smith.
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So I brought this up last hour. I'm still looking for your phone call. Who would you take on a road trip if you could take anybody in the world? 866-607-8383.

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1: Hey, Granger, good morning. 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But at the same time, I get to do some housework around here. So thank you for keeping me entertained throughout the night, bro. 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
3: 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And there's a few in here line. 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
1: We've been to both Carolinas, seen a big Montana sky, driven up and down the coast a few times, London, Paris, paradise. But ain't got much memory of the scenes, come to think I missed them all.

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That sunset, cliffs by the sea, and the night rolled in. And you still talk about that moon that I can't recall.

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2: You know, there was a time when we went to the movie theaters a lot. And I remember there were certain movies that I would go with my friends back in the day. And we'd ride our bikes to the theater. And we would see certain movies over and over and over and over, especially during the summer, this time of year. Was there a movie like that for you? Did you go to the movies over and over to see a certain movie? And if so, what was that? 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
3: Hey, my name's John. 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
2: Hey, Granger Smith here. 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
1: I'm Earl Dibbles Jr. I'm a country boy. I'm an honest boy, too, and crime don't pay. I got a story to prove it. A video has been released showing a mom squaring off with a police officer while her son was being arrested for DUI. The 19-year-old was initially pulled over after they suspected that he was driving while intoxicated. The mom then showed up and appeared to be intoxicated herself. That's when she tried to tackle the cop that was arresting her son. She was charged with battery of a police officer. Her son was charged with aggravated DUI. They both were charged with being dumb.
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0: Here's a good news story for you. Two pet goats led rescuers straight to a family trapped under tornado debris in Oklahoma. This is crazy. You gotta hear this. When an EF4 tornado tore through Enid, Oklahoma, the Sloat family survived by sheltering in their cellar. But afterward, heavy debris sealed the door shut and they couldn't get out, which is always a fear for people that get into a shelter during a tornado. Above the ground, everything was gone, including a small pen that housed their beloved goats, Percy and Penny. But Percy and Penny had survived, and when rescuers arrived on the scene, get this, the goats led them directly to the buried cellar door. Isn't that crazy? The family was pulled out safely, and their two loyal goats were right there waiting for them. That is good news.
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0: Hey, Granger Smith here. 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
1: Have you seen the music video with Carly Pearce and Riley Green? 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
2: 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Like, he's my friend. We're friendly, whatever. But, like, not like that. They were like, okay, guys, it's like, you know, noon on like a Tuesday. They're like, all right, we're going to start with this. And they're like, get in there. And I was like, I need a bottle of champagne right now.
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0: loves talking about history, and he's even got the diploma to prove it. 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
1: On this day, June the 2nd, 1862, Robert E. Lee took command of the Confederate Army. 1935, Babe Ruth announces his retirement from baseball at the age of 40. 1989, 10,000 Chinese soldiers were blocked by 100,000 citizens in Tiananmen Square. 1989, the movie Dead Poets Society was released in theaters. 1997, Timothy McVeigh was convicted of the Oklahoma City bombing. Some famous birthdays include WWE star AJ Styles, actor Justin Long, TV host Andy Cohen, and actor Wayne Brady. Those are just a few things that went down on this day in history.
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0: 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Have a blessed day.
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1: 99.9 Radio USA. Good morning. I'm Raleigh D. And for Scott Hansen with more of America's Best Country. It's 6:03. And hey, the sun's shining again. Let's get it out. Get out there and make it a great day. Took a

0: Well, hey, maybe the next time you're looking for something to eat while you're drinking or after you've been drinking, you'll turn to this. It's Radio USA. And hot dog lovers know exactly how they like theirs and which side of the mustard or ketchup debate they're on. Lately, some food bloggers have been urging fans of Frank's to skip the mustard and ketchup and give it a southern twist instead with something called Alabama White Sauce. They claim this tangy, peppery, mayo-based barbecue sauce created decades ago at Big Bob Gibson Barbecue in Decatur, Alabama, is quickly becoming a favorite condiment on the Cookout Classic. The sauce blends mayo, vinegar, lemon juice, black pepper, horseradish, mustard, and a little heat. You know, you can make it at home or find some bottled ones on store shelves. Foodies recommend pairing it on a dog with bacon bits, onions, fried green tomatoes, or pickles on a brioche bun to make it a real Alabama-style dog. Hey, hot dogs, you can do a lot of different things with them, right? Doesn't always have to be mustard and ketchup. And, you know, in all seriousness, whenever you've been drinking or whenever you're stone-cold sober, I mean, those dogs sound pretty interesting, don't they, with the Alabama White Sauce? Heck yeah.
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0: 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Sunny on your Tuesday, highs near 84 degrees, then partly cloudy overnight, lows near 52 and blustery winds. Tomorrow, mostly sunny, highs near 82 and blustery winds. It's currently 45 degrees in Hibbing, 46 in Aurora. Ely, the cool spot at 43, and oddly warm in Virginia compared to the rest of the region, 53 degrees. 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I'll look at sports on the way in about 10 to 12 minutes. Right now, Jordan Davis.

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0: In sports, the Rock Ridge Wolverines are representing Section 7-3A in the Minnesota State Softball Tournament this week. They'll take on St. Francis at 12:30 today at Caswell Park in Mankato. The Wolverines enter the tournament with the number 4 seed and are seeking to earn their first state title in program history. Should the Wolverines win today, they'll advance to the semifinals tomorrow at 2 p.m. in Mankato. The Twins took down the White Sox 9-6 in their series opener from Minneapolis. Tristan Gray led the offense with a grand slam and 5 RBIs. Joe Ryan grinded through 6 innings, giving up 4 runs on 8 hits as Minnesota ended a 5-game skid. The Twins are in third place in the AL Central at 28-33. They send Connor Prelip to the mound against the White Sox tonight. Nolan Teasley is officially the new general manager of the Minnesota Vikings. The team announced the hiring Monday after it was first reported over the weekend. Teasley has been in the Seahawks front office since 2014 and spent the last 3 seasons as Seattle's assistant GM. Teasley will be introduced to the media tomorrow. The Minnesota Lynx are on a 5-game winning streak following a 111-77 rout over the Phoenix Mercury from Mortgage Matchup Center. The Lynx led by as many as 37 points in the victory. Courtney Williams led Minnesota with 30 points, while Olivia Miles finished with 19. The Lynx improved to 7-2 and will host the Valkyries on Thursday night. Rick Adelman has died at the age of 79. The former Minnesota Timberwolves head coach passed away Monday. Adelman ended his Hall of Fame coaching career with 3 seasons in Minnesota from 2011 to 2014. He went 97-133 during his tenure. And the Wild are switching up their front office. The team hired Sylvain Rodrigue as its director of goaltending yesterday. Rodrigue spent the last 2 seasons with the Florida Panthers. He'll oversee the organization's goaltending coaches in both the NHL and the AHL.
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1: It is 6:29. The temperature right around 45 to 55 degrees, depending on where you're at. 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Minnesota Republicans are under fire after holding a moment of silence for Derek Chauvin. Chauvin is the former Minneapolis police officer convicted of second-degree murder in the killing of George Floyd in 2020. The brief prayer was not planned by party leaders and came at the request of one of the roughly 2,300 delegates. The motion passed on a voice vote after the crowd was asked if they wanted to stand in silence for 30 seconds in honor of Chauvin. The actual moment lasted fewer than 10 seconds, with some Republicans feeling uncomfortable while others supported the motion. A 30-acre wildfire is burning near Ely. Local officials have ordered evacuations near Linscog Road and the southern end of North Arm Road. Federal, states, and local fire crews have responded to battle the flames. The Minnesota Star Tribune reports the fire covered about 25 acres near Burnside Lake. As of Monday night, no structures have been lost to the wildfire. And a Hibbing school board member is running for the district's 7 Senate seats. Kim McLaughlin filed to run as a Democratic Farmer Labor Party candidate. She's lived with her family in Hibbing for more than 30 years. McLaughlin's in her third term on the Hibbing school board and currently serves as board chair pro tem and treasurer. Her campaign has highlighted her close work with educational and community leaders across the region. Sunny today with highs near 84. Right now, 54 degrees in Virginia and 47 degrees everywhere else. That's your 99-second news update on Radio USA. Coming up in 10 minutes, your chance to win some free McDonald's with the McDonald's Quick Quiz Question. It's Scotty McCreary.

0: Hands of Time, that's Eric Church on 99.9 Radio USA. 641, the McDonald's quick quiz question around the corner, as well as a check of the forecast. Right now, I was scrolling Tinder just this morning. I mean, what else do you think I do when the songs are playing? Just sit here and exist? Think about it for a second. I ran into this new thing, and you might want to know about it. It's called the prompt wall barrier. I was kind of surprised. Basically, now you can't see everybody's photos unless you add a text prompt. Did you know that? It's kind of this new thing they're testing out to combat lazy or low-effort profiles. I don't think my profile's that low-effort or lazy. I feel like I've already provided quite a bit of information, mind you. But I guess I need to provide more. If the user you're looking at has filled out multiple prompts or filled their media slots, the app locks their remaining photos until you, the user looking at them, add a text prompt to match their layout depth. Now, Tinder's leaning heavily into its chemistry and photo insights AI engine. It restricts photo views to force users to provide text data so the AI can map personality profiles. AI 1, Dater 0.
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0: 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Service is their nature. Sunny today, highs near 84, then partly cloudy overnight, lows near 52, and blustery winds. Tomorrow on your midweek Wednesday, mostly sunny, highs near 82. Right now, 56 degrees in Virginia, 48 in Hibbing, 49 in Ely and Aurora. Get up to the minute weather information online anytime at radiousa.com. And for a quarter pounder with cheese from McDonald's, it's time to play the McDonald's quick quiz question. Be the first person to call 1-866-873-0965 with the correct answer to this question, and that McDonald's certificate is yours. This morning, I'm wondering if you can tell me, Have a Heart, spelled HAVA-HART, is a major brand of which of these? Fishing tackle, barbecue grills and smokers, or humane wildlife traps? 1-866-873-0965. First caller with the correct answer wins the certificate for McDonald's. Have a Heart, a major brand of which of these? Again, HAVA-HART. Fishing tackle, barbecue grills and smokers, or humane wildlife traps? 1-866-873-0965. Best of luck to you. Time now for Megan Maroney. Her latest, Beautiful Things.

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0: 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You're not late. I am. A 99-second news update on the way. Music from John Morgan as well. And weird news. Who could forget that? We're your home for After Midnight with Granger Smith. You can listen in every single night starting around midnight. Great to see that program's still going. We miss Blair. Some miss Cody. Of course, Granger does a great job, too. If you're a third shift worker just looking for some company overnight, After Midnight, well, that's the place to be. 7 nights a week starting at midnight right here on your home for America's best country, Radio USA.
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3: There's a pig who stopped a robbery, a twister game for charity, and a Texas optometrist who's blind. There's a chick with 5-foot fingernails, a man that has a beaver tail that's just above the crack in his behind.

0: With my thanks to Security State Bank, time for a trip to the world of weird. Today, a man from Tacoma, Washington is behind bars. Why? He assaulted a stranger in a park. Why? Well, he thought the victim mean-mugged him. Police say a 64-year-old man was sitting with his adult son in Lake Meridian Park in Kent when the 27-year-old suspect approached them and just punched the man in the face. The two didn't know each other and had never met. Officers quickly tracked down the suspect after spotting his vehicle leaving the area. He was arrested without incident and booked for fourth-degree assault. Police say the suspect told officers he thought he was being mean-mugged or stared at and admitted he was in a bad mood after being woken up from a nap. Witnesses also reported he'd been drinking. Haha, there's the cause. The victim was treated at the scene. You know, as someone who sometimes has the tendency to look a little upset when I happen to glance at people, and trust me, it's not intentional, this makes me think, I should probably work on smiling more. I don't want to get punched. And obviously, this is, a once-in-a-lifetime thing, I think. Maybe. Hopefully. I don't know. Guess we'll see. Don't be this guy. That's for sure. Don't go punch somebody just because they're looking at you weird. What the heck?
1: The Northland's weather. Wind, freezing rain, snow, ice, and hail. 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
0: It is 6:57. The temperature outside currently about 50 to 55 degrees. This 99-second news update on Radio USA is brought to you by Grand Rapids Marine, 1.5 miles west of Grand Rapids on Highway 2. Fighting between Israel and Hezbollah is increasing as Israel's incursion into Lebanon grows. Clashes between Israel and the Iranian military proxy have grown in intensity, with Israel's ground incursion into Lebanon pushing deeper into the country than it has in nearly 2 decades. The fighting takes place as leaders in Iran and the U.S. negotiate to reopen the Strait of Hormuz. Secretary of State Marco Rubio will testify before both the House and Senate today. Rubio goes before two different committees to testify on his department's 2027 budget request as peace talks with Iran remain at a standstill. Rubio will also face questions about U.S. efforts to bring political and economic change to Cuba. 7, including a gunman, are dead after a string of shootings in Iowa. Police say they responded to a home in Muscatine Monday after reports of shots fired. 4 victims were found dead inside the home. Officers then located the suspect, 52-year-old Ryan Willis McFarland, on a trail. As officers were speaking with him, McFarland took his own life. Investigators learned there could be additional victims and found 2 adult men deceased at 2 different locations. All victims are believed to be members of McFarland's family. Sunny today, highs near 84, then partly cloudy overnight, lows near 52 and blustery winds. Right now, about 56 degrees in Virginia, 49 in Aurora and Ely, and 49 degrees in Hibbing as well. That's your 99-second news update on Radio USA. 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

That's Riley Green on 99.9 Radio USA. Good morning. I'm Raleigh D. in for Scott Hansen with more of America's Best Country. It's 7:05 and this is Cody Johnson. Till You Can't.

0: 99.9 Radio USA. 712, that's Graylin James with Water at a Wedding. A forecast next, birthdays on the way in about 8 to 10 minutes right now. With my thanks to Grand Rapids State Bank, a look at this day in history.
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2: After three whirlwind years of Beatlemania in the United States, touring was becoming more complicated. George Harrison, the practical one, said crowd control was becoming impossible. Making travel arrangements, hotels, getting to and from their shows was much more complicated. Paul McCartney, the perfectionist, said the band didn't sound as good when they played large stadium shows. John Lennon and Ringo Starr said touring kept the band out of the recording studio and took away their creativity. So for the next 5 months, the Beatles were hardly heard from. They experimented with sounds and styles that couldn't be duplicated during live concerts. And what they came up with was a strange concept album. The Beatles, the most popular rock band in the world, would pretend to be someone else. The new made-up band played all different styles of music to be featured on their new, and many say their best album, Sgt. Pepper's Lonely Hearts Club Band, released on this day, June 2nd, 1967. And on this day, remember that changes can spark creativity. I'm Chris Connolly.
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0: 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At 7:15, this forecast is being brought to you by the new Northern Star Cenex, Highway 169 South in Grand Rapids. Sunny on your Tuesday, highs near 84, then partly cloudy overnight, lows in the 50s and blustery winds. Tomorrow, mostly sunny, highs near 82 and blustery winds. It's currently 58 degrees in Virginia, 53 in Ely and Aurora, and 51 degrees in Hibbing. Get up-to-the-minute weather information online anytime at RadioUSA.com. 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Right now, Thomas Rhett and Jordan Davis.

0: Don't we? That's Morgan Wallen on 99.9 Radio USA. If you're celebrating a birthday today, happy birthday from me to you. And we have some local birthdays here, like John Mackey of Lakeland. Happy 12th birthday to you. And a happy 17th to Gage Anderson of Biwabik. Happy 19th from Grandma Robin to Nicholas Kazin. Happy birthday to you. Monica and Megan Parento of Crookston, happy 39th birthday. Jesse Wudenich of Eveleth, happy 39th birthday. Wishing a happy double fours birthday to Jerome Heitzman. Happy 65th birthday to Nelson Rodriguez, as well as Wanda Fultz. Happy 87th birthday to Robert Gregorich of Eveleth. And Paul Buck Lovato of Eveleth, happy 89th birthday to you. Two anniversaries today, a 10th anniversary to Jeff and Missy Wallner of Brits. And a happy 42nd anniversary to Jim and Luanne Woodnich of West Eveleth. You share your special day with some pretty cool people. Ethan Slater is 34. Abby Wambach is 46. Actor Justin Long is 48. Dominic Cooper, also 48. Actor Zachary Quinto is 49. Wentworth Miller is 54. Andy Cohen is 58. Dana Carvey from Saturday Night Live is 71. Jerry Mathers is 78. Stacey Keach is 85. Here's a question for you. Would you rather use a portable toilet at an outdoor event or get a root canal? 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You never have to worry about an unpleasant experience taking care of business with them because Northland Portables delivers the same experience each time you rent from them. 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
2: It is 7:25, the temperature outside, warming up where you're at. 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A 30-acre wildfire is burning near Ely. Local officials have ordered evacuations near Linscog Road and the southern end of North Arm Road. Federal, states, and local fire crews have responded to battle the flames. The Minnesota Star Tribune reports the fire covered about 25 acres near Burnside Lake. As of last night, no structures have been lost. A Grand Marais man is being ruled competent to stand trial on an intentional second-degree murder charge. Levi William Axtell is accused of killing Lawrence Scully in what police believed was a burglary. Axtell's case had been suspended since his March 2023 arraignment after psychologists provided a number of mental health diagnoses. However, Judge Steve Hanke noted that his thought processes have since become more organized and reality-based over time. Axtell has yet to enter a plea or file any substantial motion in the case. Northland weather for today: sunny, highs near 84 degrees. Nice and warm. Get out there. Have some fun. Partly cloudy overnight. Lows in the 50s and blustery winds. Then mostly sunny tomorrow on your midweek Wednesday. Highs near 82 and blustery winds. Right now, 52 degrees in Hibbing, 58 in Virginia, 55 degrees in Aurora, and 53 degrees in Ely. It's your 99-second news update on Radio USA. And it's time now to play birthday trivia for your chance to win the Papa Murphy's Northland Meal Deal. Be the first person to call me at 1-866-873-0965 with the correct answer to this question, and the meal deal certificate is yours. Happy birthday to TV and radio personality Andy Cohen. Name his talk show. 1-866-873-0965. The first caller with the correct answer wins the certificate for the Pompa Murphy's Northland Meal Deal. Happy birthday to TV and radio personality Andy Cohen. Which talk show does he host? Name it for me. 1-866-873-0965. First caller with the correct answer wins the Northland Meal Deal from Pompa Murphy's. It's Jason Aldean.

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1: The Watch What Happens.
0: 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Yes, congratulations. Who's this?
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0: Ella Langley's Choosing Texas on 99.9 Radio USA. It is 7:37. Name that TV show theme song coming up in just a little bit for your chance to win $10 in free play to the Pizza Ranch Fun Zone Arcade. A check of the forecast, too. Right now, it's happy National Leave the Office Early Day. Get out there and enjoy the sunshine. And if you have a Volkswagen bus, why not do it in that? It's also a good day to plan a road trip. You know, there's something about that that actually kind of piques my interest this morning, just like getting in a Volkswagen bus and traveling the country. Maybe it's the fact that I spent a bunch of time at a transmitter in Calumet last night that I didn't ask for. Maybe it's the fact that it's summer. But suddenly I just want to get out on the open road. Don't you? Something about the start of summer just awakens the adventurer in you. Am I right? More of America's Best Country in moments. It's Radio USA.
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0: At 7:40, this forecast is brought to you by Purpich TV and Appliance, Virginia Mountain Iron. Sunny today, highs near 84 degrees, then partly cloudy overnight, lows near 52 and blustery winds. Tomorrow, mostly sunny, highs near 82 and blustery winds. Right now, come on, it is currently 60 degrees in Virginia, 55 in Ely, 53 in Hibbing, and 58 degrees in Aurora. 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
8: Space, the final frontier. These are the voyages of the starship Enterprise.
0: 1-866-873-0965. The first caller to name that TV show theme song will be the person to win the $10 in free play. Need to hear it again? 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
8: Space, the final frontier. These are the voyages of the starship Enterprise.
0: All righty. 1-866-873-0965. First caller with the correct answer wins the certificate to the Pizza Ranch Fun Zone Arcade. And hey, coming up in about 8 to 10 minutes on Radio USA, a chat with Tom Schladek from Standard Homes. Right now, Dirk Smentley and Living, it's 7:42.

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1: Is it Star Trek?
0: It is Star Trek. Congratulations. Who's this?
1: This is Dana.
0: Well, thank you so much. 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

0: 749 on 99.9 Radio USA. Zach Top there, south of Sanity. A 99-second news update on the way next, and I'm going to roll the dice and choose a song to take us to the top of the hour. Right now, Tom Schlottek is on the line. He's with Standard Homes. Good morning.
1: Good morning. Good morning. I hope you can hear me okay.
0: Yes.
1: I'm on the road.
0: Oh, yeah, definitely. We can hear you just fine. And you wanted to talk this morning about when people are ready to downsize, there's often a bit of timing elements involved. And Standard Homes, they have a new feature that you're going to tell us all about.
1: Yeah, exactly. So, you know, there's 10,000 people a day now reaching the age of 65, and there's just not enough smaller homes, or even if you're going into assisted living or nursing homes or whatever it might be. And so with the volume of people coming into that age where they want to downsize, either like to a small two-bedroom or a condo or whatever it might be, mm-hmm. you have to be ready because there's just not a lot of them and there's nothing available. So what we're offering, and the other part of this is just in the last 5 years, you know, people who retired 20 years ago, let's just say, you know, their package was $4,500 a month retirement. Well, the cost of living has literally doubled. Mm. And then since 2026, I think it's almost a 200% increase. And so funds are, they're just not available anymore for them, unfortunately. They just got gobbled up because of inflation. So we are now offering to buy the home, and that way they have the money for their house, and so they're ready. So when something comes available, they get to stay in the home. We purchase it. There's no monthly payments to us, just pay the utilities, the cost of living, and then that way they're sitting on their nest egg. And then so when something comes available, they have the money to either give a down payment or show the funds that they're ready to. And we've done a few of them now, and it's working really well. So we'll buy the home up front. They get to keep the money. There's no rent back for, say, no monthly fees. And then with that, we still buy the full estate. We buy all the personal property, and we relocate them when the time comes, and they have up to 12 months. Or we'll extend it. I mean, we're pretty flexible, but most of them are happening within 6 to 8 months where people, you know, because they've already been looking. And it's a great program. So if they got any questions, it'd be great if they reached out, and there's no obligation with that.
0: And it's super cool to have that service available. What's the response been like so far? Any success stories?
1: Yeah, well, yeah, 100%. And, you know, a lot of people are, you know, with today's age, I think the biggest thing is people are concerned it's just a scam. And, you know, like, we'll buy their home, they get the money, and then they got to be out in 30 days. That's not the case. But the people who have taken advantage of the program, it's worked really well. So, you know, we did a few of them last fall, and now we are actually relocating them. One's staying in Minnesota. I think one's going out of Minnesota where the kids are at. Mm. But they had the money and the funds available just to jump when something came available. So it's working really well for the folks.
0: That's amazing. It's Tom Schlottek from Standard Homes. 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
0: All right. Well, it's Tom Schlottek from Standard Homes. Thanks so much for your time, and have a great day.
1: Hey, appreciate the opportunity, and have a great week, so thank you.
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0: 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This 99-second news update on Radio USA is brought to you by B2 Bank and Mountain Iron and Buell. The Justice Department says it's temporarily backing off the Trump administration's so-called anti-weaponization fund after a court order. The DOJ made the announcement Monday. It came after reports said the White House would be backing away from the $1.8 billion fund. The fund was established from a settlement reached between the Trump family and the IRS to resolve long-running disputes. President Trump reports peace talks with Iran are moving quickly. He made the comments in a Truth Social post yesterday afternoon, following reports that Iran was stepping away from talks. Iranian state media reported Tehran was ending negotiations and planned to fully block the Strait of Hormuz due to ceasefire violations by the U.S. And 7 people, including a gunman, are dead after multiple shootings in Iowa. Police say they responded to a home in Muscatine early Monday afternoon after reports of shots fired. 4 victims were found dead inside the home. Muscatine Police Chief Anthony Keyes reports officers then located the suspect, 52-year-old Ryan Willis McFarland, on a trail. As officers were speaking with him, McFarland took his own life. Investigators learned there could be additional victims and found 2 adult men deceased at 2 different locations. Sunny today, highs near 84, then partly cloudy overnights, lows near 52, and blustery winds. Mostly sunny tomorrow, highs near 82. It's 60 degrees in Virginia and Aurora, 56 degrees in Hibbing, and 57 degrees in Ely. That's your 99-second news update on Radio USA, and as I said, I had rolled the dice on a song to take us into the top of the next hour. It's Hudson Westbrook, Painted You Pretty.

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Jordan Davis, Turn This Truck Around on 99.9 Radio USA. My name's Raleigh D. I'm in for Scott Hansen all week long. That's right, you're stuck with me, but we're having lots of fun together, aren't we? From one song about trucks to the next, it's Dylan Scott's new truck. It's 8:03.

0: Cash. That's Wrong Hearts on 99.9 Radio USA. It's 8:09, forecast around the corner. One of my personal favorites from Lainey Wilson as well. Right now, if you haven't noticed already, the mosquitoes are back with a vengeance. At this point, I think we should petition to make them the state bird. Unofficially. Secondary state bird? Could that be a thing? Ugh. Long story short, I'm sitting on top of a hill in Calumet last night till about 10 o'clock. And as it gets darker, that's obviously when the mosquitoes start coming out in full force. And I'm going back and forth between, you know, it's humid as can be. Sit in my car and turn on the air, but keep a window open. And standing outside, they just swarm you. And you don't have any bug spray or anything like that. What is your surefire way to keep the mosquitoes off of you? I would love to hear from you. Send a text to our text line, 1-866-873-0965. And I'm not talking about, you know, spraying your yard or anything ridiculous like that. If you know a good way to keep the mosquitoes off of you when you end up in unexpected situations, like sitting on top of a hill in the middle of nowhere for a little while, how do you keep those little buggers away? 1-866-873-0965. Send a text. 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

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Sunny on your Tuesday, highs near 84 degrees, then partly cloudy overnight, lows near 52 and blustery winds. Tomorrow, mostly sunny, highs near 82 degrees and blustery winds. 61 degrees in Virginia right now, 60 in Aurora, 57 in Hibbing, and 59 degrees in Ely. 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As promised, one of my personal favorites from Lainey Wilson, Somewhere Over Laredo. It's 8:13.

Haley Zimmerman, Chevy Silverado on 99.9 Radio USA. Used to drive one of those for a little while. It was my dad's. It was super fun to be able to have that for a bit. 8:24. For once, I'm right on time. Or at least I'd like to think I am. It's a beautiful day out there. You should get out and enjoy it. You know, if you didn't know, it's National Leave the Office Early Day. And I'm not saying, obviously, like, leave right now. You're probably, what, a half hour, maybe 2 hours at most into your workday? But, you know, if things are done a little later and you can afford to do so, get on out and have a blast. And thanks for taking us along for the ride wherever you go. 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
5: From Northern News Now, I'm Madison Green. An update on the wildfire near Ely forcing people from their homes and cabins. According to the St. Louis County Sheriff's Office, crews responded around 3 Monday afternoon to reports of black smoke on the northwest side of Burntside Lake, about 8 miles northwest of Ely. Several fire departments, the DNR and Forest Service quickly began fighting the wildfire from the ground and air. Homes and cabins along North Arm Road and Lindskog Road were evacuated. 35 acres have burned so far, and the fire is 0% contained as of last night. However, Sheriff Ramsey tells us winds were very light, helping firefighters keep flames away from structures. Forest Service officials remained on scene to monitor the situation overnight, and firefighting now resumes again this morning. In other news, free food is available to those in need in Superior. The Lake Superior YMCA will hand out food boxes on Friday starting at 8 a.m. They will distribute at the Superior YMCA on a first-come, first-served basis until the supplies are gone. The event is free and open to everyone, no registration or ID required. Some good news for summer commuters. Construction on a busy Duluth road is taking a break. Major work and detours on Duluth's London Road is being paused until after Grandma's Marathon. Drivers can still expect some lane shifts and shoulder closures through June 12th. For more news, you can head to our website, northernnewsnow.com. I'm Madison Green.
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0: Morgan Wallen and Post Malone, I Ain't Coming Back on 99.9 Radio USA. Hey, new college grads, they're having a tough time finding work. But a new study has found the problem isn't AI. No, it's remote work. Basically, when roles can be done from home, companies seem less willing to hire younger, less experienced workers. The big reason? It's harder to train and mentor someone when you're not face-to-face. The numbers back that up, too. Unemployment has gone up for younger college grads and jobs that can be done remotely, while older workers in those same fields are actually doing a bit better. This gap doesn't really show up in jobs that have to be done in person, like nursing. Yeah. Remote work. Who'd have thought it'd still be around? Am I right? And, you know, it's a great gig to have if you can stand to be home for more than like a couple hours at a time. But, I mean, if it's not available, it's not available. Sometimes in-person jobs are nice because you can kind of have that whole office thing going. I mean, I get where it can feel like a drag too, but sounds like that's kind of the way things are moving.
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sunny on your Tuesday with highs near 84 degrees, then partly cloudy overnights, lows near 52 and blustery winds. Tomorrow, mostly sunny on your midweek Wednesday, highs in the low 80s and blustery winds. Get up-to-the-minute weather information online anytime at RadioUSA.com. 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

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Clint Eastwood's son says Clint is retired at the age of 96. These days, he spends most of his time at home, directing the furniture.

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On this day back in 1960, Senator John F. Kennedy of Massachusetts announced his candidacy for the presidency.

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Awkwafina turns 38 today. She's celebrating with her sisters, Dasani, in Poland Springs.

0: It's your home for America's best country, Radio USA. More of it on the way next. Right now, it's time for The Scoop. 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
2: 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Wind, freezing rain, snow, ice, and hail. 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
7: Today will feature more mostly sunny skies across the region as high pressure continues to sink towards the Northland. Highs will be a touch warmer than yesterday into the mid-70s on top of the hill with some 80s well inland. Areas down by the lake will see a very, very light afternoon lake breeze with temperatures holding into the upper 60s. Tomorrow we will see increasing clouds with the return of rain chances. With Northern News Now, I'm meteorologist Brendan Pham.

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I'm Raleigh D. That does it for me, but Charlie McKenzie's in next with more of America's Best Country. Thanks so much for spending some time with me today, and I'll see you next time.

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0: Kip Moore, Last Shot, 99.9 Radio USA. And I've been waiting years for Toy Story 5. You know, it's coming out on June 19th. I cannot wait. Taking our little grandson with us is going to be great. And I heard Taylor Swift is going to be part of it somehow, some way. Billboards popped up a bunch on Friday, and it featured TS, her initials, and 13 clouds to be specific. That's Taylor Swift's favorite number. The rumor intensified because on Saturday, Pixar shared an image of the billboard on their social media accounts. And it said, she's making those moves up as she goes. So what's happening? Is she going to be doing a song for it? Is she in it? I don't know. We're going to have to wait. Again, Toy Story 5 will be in theaters June 19th. We are Radio USA.
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Thomas Rhett, after all the bars are closed, we're Radio USA. This is 99.9 by request. Chris Jansen, this solves a lot of stuff. 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

Fix a Drink from Chris Jansen on Radio USA. And Riley Green has a new album that'll be out September 18th called That's Just Me. Oh, we're ready for it, Riley. Here's Change My Mind on Radio USA.

0: Tracy Byrd, and I'm from the country. On America's Best Country, this is Radio USA, and June is National Great Outdoors Month, and it's National Camping Month. Warm weather's here, a lot of us going to the woods, connecting with nature, sleeping under the stars, while some of us go glamping. But there are people who would do just about anything to avoid sleeping outside on cold, hard grounds. Which camp are you on? The camping is awesome or the camping is the worst? I love camping. I don't do it all the time. We do it about once a summer, and that's my fill. It's just I hate the cleanup after camping. You got to wash everything. Me and Craig, we're like, we'll take it or leave it. Now, we are outdoor people. We kayak, we hike, we have a camp. You know what I mean? We go there a bunch. We're 99.9 Radio USA.
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8: Today will feature more mostly sunny skies across the region as high pressure continues to sink towards the Northland. Highs will be a touch warmer than yesterday into the mid-70s on top of the hill with some 80s well inland. Areas down by the lake will see a very, very light afternoon lake breeze with temperatures holding into the upper 60s. Tomorrow we will see increasing clouds with the return of rain chances. With Nord News Now, I'm meteorologist Brendan Pham.
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We are America's Best Country, Radio USA with Tucker Wetmore and Brunette. Minutes away from Cody Johnson, requested Dirt Cheap. Gonna play Jared Neiman, Luke Combs, but first, it's Walker Hayes. Fancy Life on Radio USA.

Be By You, the latest from King Luke. That's what I'm calling him. The guy is unstoppable, breaking attendance records at all these stadiums. It's Luke's world. We're just living in it. Enjoy the music. Here's Cody Johnson and Dirt Cheap, Radio USA.

0: Jared Neiman and Drink to That All Night on America's Best Country. Welcome to Radio USA. Well, with money tight, travel still is a priority, and I like it. A lot of younger adults are getting creative. And the latest trend, instead of booking hotels, they're choosing overnight trains. It makes sense. Why pay for a hotel and transportation when you can knock both out at once? You fall asleep on the train, wake up in a new city, and you save a lot of money and time. I would like to take a train ride out west. I'm going to do it. And you know, the overnight trains isn't just about cutting costs. They're smarter. They're an enjoyable way to travel. You get extra hours to explore during the day, skip the airport crap, and trade rushing hour for a slower, more interesting journey you'll actually remember. 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
2: The Northland's weather. Wind, freezing rain, snow, ice, and hail. 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

Take My Name. It's Parma Lee on 99.9 Radio USA, and he spent years writing songs for Jason Aldean. Now he's doing his own thing. It's John Morgan and Kim Myself on Radio USA.

Shaboozy and good news on America's Best Country. And the good news is we let Scott Hansen have a vacation. He needs it. Keeping us all in order. 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

0: Sarah Evans. Do you remember that one? It's called Born to Fly on America's Best Country. This is Radio USA. There's a new dating trend. It's called wildflowering. I'm like, oh, it sounds pretty. The idea is you let a new romance grow completely on its own. Zero timelines, no labels, no expectations. You go with the flow, see what happens. The dating experts are warning us not to get fooled by the cute name. It can help stressed out daters relax, you know, stop overthinking, but it's got a dark side. If you're not careful, wildflowering is the perfect excuse for someone to lead you on, avoid commitment, trap you in a casual relationship that goes nowhere. If you want to give wildflowering a try, you know, it's important to, at the very least, know what you want your ideal relationship to look like. Don't let things just ramble on in ways that make you anxious or uncomfortable. Wildflowering. We are Radio USA.
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6: Today will feature more mostly sunny skies across the region as high pressure continues to sink towards the northland. Highs will be a touch warmer than yesterday into the mid-70s on top of the hill with some 80s well inland. Areas down by the lake will see a very, very light afternoon lake breeze with temperatures holding into the upper 60s. Tomorrow we will see increasing clouds with the return of rain chances. With Norton News Now, I'm meteorologist Brendan Pham.
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Got in that heartbreaker with John Party on America's Best Country. And Graylin James, he goes back and forth. He said this song was a true story written about his life. Then he retracted it and said it's not about his life. It's a great song. 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

Luke Bryan, his latest country, and she knows it on America's Best Country. Afternoon highs will set 83 degrees, going to drop down to 52 tonight. Clouds tomorrow with a high near 80. Justin Moore and Time's Ticking on Radio USA.

going made for you, and that's just one sweet, pretty little song. Welcome, we are Radio USA. This is 99.9, and an American mountain climber named Tyler Andrews just broke a 23-year-old speed record on Mount Everest. He cut over an hour off the previous time. He climbed from Everest Base Camp to the ultimate summit with the help of supplemental oxygen, and Andrew completed the brutal ascent in a staggering 9 hours and 55 minutes. It just beat a 2003 record of 10 hours and 56 minutes. Kudos to you, Tyler Andrews. We are 99.9 Radio USA.

Cole Swindell had a smash single with that one called She Had Me at Heads, Carolina. We're 99.9 Radio USA, and this guy's as country as it gets. Zach Topp, South of Sanity on America's Best Country.

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0: we're all right.
1: That's just a fun song. Reminds me of growing up. Mr. Kenny Chesney and American Kids on Radio USA. Good afternoon. I'm Charlie. Okay, and do you do self-checkout at the store? You know, it's fast, convenient. Employees, there's some things they want us to stop doing. I'll give you that list coming up. I'll give you that scoop coming up. It's Jason Aldean. Don't tell on me. Radio USA.

0: Clint Black with a good run of bad luck on America's Best Country, and he's been doing a bunch of TikToks with his daughter and Cody Johnson. He's opening up for Cody on a couple tour stops. Well, the self-checkout at the stores is fast, convenient. Employees say it's becoming a headache because of the way we behave. So the retail workers, they're sounding off about the habits that drive them crazy. What are they? People bringing full carts to a system designed for just a few items. You slow everything down. Okay, but in our defense, a lot of times there's no other checkout. We have to do self-checkout. They don't like customers triggering an error in the computer and then walking away. They just leave the machines frozen. The retail workers don't like shoppers who choose self-checkout but need help every step of the way. They don't like customers who complain about doing the job themselves. They don't like shoppers who buy age-restricted items and then they get mad when you check their IDs. And the self-checkout workers, they don't like parents who let their kids take over the scanner. It leads to chaos. And don't steal. Don't think you're getting away with it. There's cameras on you. We're Radio USA.
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3: Today we'll feature more mostly sunny skies across the region as high pressure continues to sink towards the Northland. Highs will be a touch warmer than yesterday into the mid-70s on top of the hill with some 80s well inland. Areas down by the lake will see a very, very light afternoon lake breeze with temperatures holding into the upper 60s. Tomorrow we will see increasing clouds with the return of rain chances. With Nor News Now, I'm meteorologist Brendan Pham.
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Josh Ross is leading the way this hour, kicking it off with Hate How You Look on 99.9 Radio USA. And I'm a fan of Nate Smith. He's getting angry at the music business and social media. Ooh, I got the scoop coming up in minutes. We're Radio USA.

We get so many requests for that song. Zach John King, Get to Drinking on Radio USA. It's Russell Dickerson and Happen to Me on America's Best Country.

0: Lainey Wilson, Things a Man Ought to Know on Radio USA. We played Russell Dickerson in that set. Zach John King out there and Nate Smith, who is frustrated with the music business, and he is not alone. He's fed up with certain aspects of it. He posted a really heartfelt confession on Instagram, and he explained that while he appreciates his fans, he hates being beholden to the social media part of the job. He's like, I don't know where to go from here. I don't know how to navigate this. I don't want to have to post all the time. He says, I got reprimanded by my label because I only got 20,000 likes on a post. We put a song out, and because they didn't have more than 20,000 likes, they didn't want to release it. He just doesn't know what to do. And I was looking at the comments beneath the video. Support from numerous peers in country music poured in, like Mitchell Tenpenny, Chase Matthew, Drew Baldridge, Lainey Wilson. Check out Nate Smith on social media. 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
3: 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Wind, freezing rain, snow, ice, and hail. 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

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And you're here, you're home for all this good country music. 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The song is called Straight for the Heart on America's Best Country.

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Welcome. This is Radio USA. I hope your Tuesday's going amazing. Thanks for making us your number one for country music. It's Billy Carrington and Good Direction.

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We are Radio USA, and what a beautiful afternoon with beautiful weather, a beautiful 83 degrees. Here's beautiful things on America's Best Country.

0: His name is Rhett Aitkens. That ain't my truck on America's Best Country. He could probably live for about 2 million years on the money he has made from writing number one songs. And of course, he's Thomas Rhett's daddy. Welcome to America's Best Country, Sam Adams. They're celebrating America's 250th anniversary by bringing back a fan favorite beer collection for the first time in 20 years. It's called the Brewer Patriot Collection. It features four different beers recreated from the actual recipes of the founding fathers. It's a molasses porter, which George Washington loved, a dark wheat ale based on notes from Thomas Jefferson and James Madison. It's a hard root beer honoring Samuel Adams, and a ginger honey made by Jefferson and his wife. You can only get it online. The patriotic price is $17.76. Have you ever sat in a bar or tavern in Massachusetts where our forefathers drank? There's a place called the Warren Tavern. It's a bar, Charleston, Massachusetts, and it was the favorite watering hole of Paul Revere and George Washington. I was like, think about it. Those guys were just sitting here getting lit, saying, well, you think we should rush the river or what? Again, go visit this bar, Warren Tavern. We're 99.9 Radio USA.
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10: Today will feature more mostly sunny skies across the region as high pressure continues to sink towards the Northland. Highs will be a touch warmer than yesterday into the mid-70s on top of the hill with some 80s well inland. Areas down by the lake will see a very, very light afternoon lake breeze with temperatures holding into the upper 60s. Tomorrow we will see increasing clouds with the return of rain chances. With Northern News Now, I'm meteorologist Brendan Pham.
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1: 16. What a year. Welcome to America's Best Country. This is Radio USA. I'm having a hard time believing my daughter's 17, and after this week, she's going to be a senior in high school. I'm not ready for it. Time is a thief. Lauren Elena, Chase Matthew, all my exes on America's Best Country.

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It's my job. I take it seriously. So I better continue with this amazing tradition of good country music. It's Jason Aldean, Carrie Underwood, Radio USA.

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1: John Party and Boots Off. He's always got that sassy song. Love his sass. We are Radio USA with Tom Myers. Ends of the Earth on America's Best Country.

0: Friday night. It's Eric Pasley on 99.9 Radio USA. And here we are, June 2nd. Today is National Leave Work Early Day. If you live to work instead of working to live, you need a break. This holiday was founded by an employee productivity expert named Laura Stack about 20 years ago to raise awareness of the benefits of increased workplace productivity. The purpose of this day is to demonstrate how making small adjustments in the way we approach our work can greatly improve the results of our work. So if you're a boss, let your employees leave right now. Give them a couple less hours in the office today. Or just leave. Say, Charlie said it was National Leave Work Early Day. I gotta go. We're Radio USA.
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Luke Combs, Sleepless in a Hotel Room on Radio USA. And this song still is number one for the most weeks at number one. Now, Ella Langley's coming into the top five. Shaboozy's in there, but this is number one. It's Meant to Be on Radio USA.

0: play America's Best Country. That's from 1992. It's John Anderson and Seminole Wind on Radio USA. Are you ready? Because I've got the scoop for you. It's a Taco-rific Tuesday at the Rink Sports Bar and Grill in Eveleth. 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It's Burger Night tonight at the Thirsty Moose and Cherry. 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
2: Today will feature more mostly sunny skies across the region as high pressure continues to sink towards the Northland. Highs will be a touch warmer than yesterday into the mid-70s on top of the hill with some 80s well inland. Areas down by the lake will see a very, very light afternoon lake breeze with temperatures holding into the upper 60s. Tomorrow we will see increasing clouds with the return of rain chances. With Northern News Now, I'm meteorologist Brendan Pham.
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Chris Young, Miss Cassidy Pope, and Think of You on Radio USA. And I do think of you a lot, but I'm not going to think about work until tomorrow. I'll be back in at 10. 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

Turn this truck around, Jordan Davis, 99.9 Radio USA, rolling through a Tuesday afternoon. I'm Mike Dubord. Dan and Shay coming up in just a bit. We'll check in with Dylan Scott. But first, we get the party started with Lee Bryce, America's Country, Radio USA.

0: Yeah, Jason Aldean, 99.9 Radio USA. Big news coming out of the Taylor Swift camp. She's releasing a new original song for Toy Story 5. The song, titled I Knew It, I Knew You, going to be released this Friday ahead of the movie's June 19th debut. Swift said she grew up loving the Toy Story movies and wrote the song after seeing an earlier version of the film. I am so excited. I can't wait to hear it. Can you sense my sarcasm?
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Blake Shelton, Gwen Stefani, Happy Anywhere. 99.9 Radio USA. Chase Matthew coming up with Darlin'. Right now it's Dustin Lynch. Here's Easy to Love on America's Country.

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darling. 99.9 Radio USA. Got Ella Langley's Be Heard coming up in just a few. We'll check in with Sawyer Brown as well. Right now it's Parma Lee with Carolina, America's Country, Radio USA.

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4: Today will feature more mostly sunny skies across the region as high pressure continues to sink towards the Northland. Highs will be a touch warmer than yesterday into the mid-70s on top of the hill, with some 80s well inland. Areas down by the lake will see a very, very light afternoon lake breeze with temperatures holding into the upper 60s. Tomorrow we will see increasing clouds with the return of rain chances. With Northern News Now, I'm meteorologist Brendan Pham.

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That's Luke Combs, 99.9 Radio USA. Vincent Mason coming up in just a few. Right now it's Kenny Chesney. Here's Get Along. 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

0: Jason Aldean, 99.9 Radio USA, rolling through a Tuesday afternoon. I'm Mike Dubord, hanging out, keeping you company with some of the hottest country music on planet Earth, including this one from Morgan Wallen. Here's Thought You Should Know on America's Country.
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John Morgan, 99.9 Radio USA. Eric Church about to put a drink in our hands. I got Bailey Zimmerman coming up in just a few. So is Kane Brown. Right now, Cody Johnson with the Fall, America's Country Radio USA.

That's right, baby. Put a drink in my hand. Eric Church, 99.9 Radio USA, where tennis legend Serena Williams officially coming out of retirement at age 44. She's going to return next week playing doubles at the Queen's Club Championships in London. Her first competitive event since 2022. Here's Bailey Zimmerman.

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1: Backseat driver, Kane Brown, 99.9 Radio USA, where Clint Eastwood just turned 96 and his son, Kyle Eastwood, says he has officially retired. What an iconic career for that guy. His Grayling James on America's Country. Well, I'd

I do. Riley Green, Ella Langley, 99.9 Radio USA. Josh Ross and his latest Hate How You Look. Coming up in just a few. Right now it's Jordan Davis. Here's I Ain't Saying, America's Country, Radio USA.

Check yes or no. The King George Strait, 99.9 Radio USA, where it's your scoop of the day. Here's what's going on around the neighborhood. BG's Bar and Grill in Mountain Iron. 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Remember to book BG's for all your catering needs, and BG's Patio is now open. It's Taco-rific Tuesday at the Ring Sports Bar and Grill in Eveleth. 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It's burger night tonight at the Thirsty Moose in Cherry, where you can enjoy one of the Northland's best burgers around. 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
8: Today will feature more mostly sunny skies across the region as high pressure continues to sink towards the Northland. Highs will be a touch warmer than yesterday into the mid-70s on top of the hill with some 80s well inland. Areas down by the lake will see a very, very light afternoon lake breeze with temperatures holding into the upper 60s. Tomorrow we will see increasing clouds with the return of rain chances. With Northern News Now, I'm meteorologist Brendan Pham.
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0: Oh, she's country and she knows it. That's Luke Bryan, 99.9 Radio USA. Chris Jansen coming up. But first, here's Justin Moore with A Woman You Love on America's Country.
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Riley Green on the way with Change My Mind. We're going to check in with Alan Jackson as well. Right now it's Brett Young. In case you didn't know, America's Country, Radio USA.

0: I didn't know. 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If I had to do it all over again, I would have taken that money. I would have gotten married in the park by the Justice of the Peace and used it for a down payment. 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
4: Today will feature more mostly sunny skies across the region as high pressure continues to sink towards the Northland. Highs will be a touch warmer than yesterday into the mid-70s on top of the hill with some 80s well inland. Areas down by the lake will see a very, very light afternoon lake breeze with temperatures holding into the upper 60s. Tomorrow we will see increasing clouds with the return of rain chances. With Northern News Now, I'm meteorologist Brendan Pham.
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Zach John King says, let's get to drinking. 99.9 Radio USA with George Burge and Luke Bryan on the way. Right now it's Gabby Barrett. No doubt about it, he's one of the good ones. America's country. 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

Tucker Whitmore's latest called Brunette. 99.9 Radio USA. Miss Alexandra Kay coming up in just a few. But first, here's Drew Baldridge with She's Somebody's Daughter. She's more.

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1: 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Florida Georgia Line coming up as well. So is Jordan Davis. Right now, Lauren Elena, Chase Matthew, All My Exes. This is America's Country. I know.

Hands of Time, Eric Church, 99.9 Radio USA, where I still can't get over this weather forecast. Above normal temperatures right through the weekend. I am not complaining, that's for sure. Florida Georgia Line, because that's how we do it around here on America's Country.

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Brooks and Dunn coming up. Right now, Jordan Davis. Turn This Truck Around, America's Country, Radio USA.

0: Ain't Nothing But You. That's Brooks and Dunn, 99.9 Radio USA. 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
2: Today will feature more mostly sunny skies across the region as high pressure continues to sink towards the Northland. Highs will be a touch warmer than yesterday into the mid-70s on top of the hill with some 80s well inland. Areas down by the lake will see a very, very light afternoon lake breeze with temperatures holding into the upper 60s. Tomorrow we will see increasing clouds with the return of rain chances. With Northern News Now, I'm meteorologist Brendan Pham.

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Mike Newborn saying catch you later. Let's do it again tomorrow, shall we? I leave you with Luke Bryan. Here's One Margarita on America's Country. Bye-bye.

Ella Langley on 99.9 Radio USA. Good evening. Wayne Allen with you on Tuesday. Got Kenny Chesney, Blake Shelton, and Morgan Wallen on the way. Right now, here's Eli Young Band.